0: the white Chevy parked in front of the courthouse. Somebody stops it. There's a child left in there. Been there for an extended period of time. They're standing there to wave you down. It's going to be a white Chevy. License plate, Mike Sierra Golf 7388.
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Chest pain, difficulty breathing, 2014.

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0: Mickey 1 responding Sullivan Township, 1259 Ashley Hill Road for testing, SMED 2, 2016. Tiger Command to Mickey 1. Good afternoon, you're responding for a 58-year-old female, she was the caller. Steve, she just had stents put in and got home from Williamsport today, having severe chest pains, can't catch her breath. Steve, she couldn't take aspirin due to one of the medications she was on. Meddew.
1: 3-6.

0: 921. 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
1: 7-4, Cry 9, 20, 20, 22. Good evening, sir.
2: Responding Sullivan Township, 1259 Ashley Hill Road for chest pain, Med 2, 2022. Sugar Med, ambulance 26. Good evening, you're responding for a 58-year-old female. She was the caller. She just got home today from Williamsport. She had stents placed. She's having severe chest pains, chest discomfort. Not breathing normally, difficulty speaking between breaths. Med 2.

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0: You could show me 10-6 at 10 Mead Street for a welfare check. 1022 status.

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Near the intersection of Market Street and West Main Street. For syncope.

apartment 26 in Wellsboro ALF in Knoxville near the intersection of Main Street and West Main Street near the ticket booth for syncope 2037.

0: Cuyahoga County to ambulance 267. Cuyahoga County to squad 318. Confirming that ambulance 267 is on scene there.
1: That is affirmative, County.
0: Received, thank you.
1: At this time, I don't believe they have radios to make contact.

2 responding. Ambulance 26-7 on scene in Knoxville, near the intersection of Market Street and West Main Street. Person could be met to 23-9.

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0: You have ambulance 26-7 on scene near the ticket booth. 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Med 2.
1: Received.

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1: Down four, go ahead.
0: It's going to be Patty from CYS. 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
0: I'll be clear of that 1021 back 10-8.
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0: Atlantic Car 120. Morris Run Road, Hamilton Township, got an assault that happened or is in progress. We're still taking the phone call. RP is very frantic and other people on scene are still gathering information. We'll keep you posted. Car 120, would you like assistance heading your way? Copy. Tiger County Car 620.
1: 621, I'm responding.
0: Copy, thank you.

0: Baldwin County. What's the address again?
1: 1128 Morris Run Road, Hamilton Township.
0: That Morris.
1: Down for. You also have 621 and PSP en route.

0: 120, he left the scene heading towards the township building.
1: County, I'm coming through Covington now.

0: Niagara County car 120, he turned west up the hill, and the RP says that he lives at the top of the hill on a double wide.
1: M4, I think I'm familiar with him.
0: Pretty saved. They are not at the church by the post office. They're up around the corner.

0: 120 County, out with the RPC.
1: Tesla Car 120, and I have the 28 information for the person for you also.

0: lost now. What's 120's location?
1: He's going to be near 1128 Morris Run Road. He's out with the reporting party now.
0: 10-4, do we have a direction of travel for the other party?
1: Said he went up the hill west of there, and I have his information and address as well, ran his 28.
0: 10-4, what's his, information?
1: Registered to a Michael Hinman, registered address 21 High Street.
0: 10-4. One to 120, you want me to set up the High Street?

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1: 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Follow up with the
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Milligan County Q, Wellsville Ambulance Medical Transport ALS, 1 South Brooklyn Avenue, apartment, Jefferson Frank 2. For the 74-year-old male, he's fallen with difficulty breathing, pale, lightheaded. And that's Wellsville Ambulance Medical Transport ALS, 1 South Brooklyn Avenue, apartment, Jefferson Frank 2. 74-year-old male is fallen with difficulty breathing.

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Mickey 2 responding, Richmond Township, 18900 Route 6, Harvey Residence, Falter Mental Status, Med 2, 0226. 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

0: Cayuga County's Apartments 1 and 2, Middlebury Township, 72 Oakwood Drive, Romano. Cayuga County to Apartment 2, recall 0449. 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
1: 17, go ahead.
0: Good morning, you're responding for a 91-year-old male, very weak, breathing and responding normally, stated has pain all over. Stated he had a tooth pulled a couple days ago and believes his weakness is from that. Med 2.
1: Thank you.

0: name y'all?
1: Respond 3 Bristol, Herman Hayes and Adam 4, 78-year-old female fall victim. Repeating 4, Cuban ambulance, 3 Bristol, Herman Hayes and Adam 4, 78-year-old female fall victim, 0539.

County CQB ambulance, second dispatch, 3 Bristol Street, apartment A, Adam 4, Millgate residence, 78-year-old female has fallen, needs to assist. You need to come through the back. CQ ambulance, second dispatch, 3 Bristol Street, apartment A, Adam 4, Millgate residence, 78-year-old female has fallen, needs to assist. Asking you to use the back door, 0544.

dispatch, 3 Bristol Street, apartment A out of 4, Millgate resident, 70-year-old female has fallen. Needs to look at this. Asking to use the back door. It's 2 ambulance, 3rd dispatch, 3 Bristol Street, apartment A out of 4, Millgate resident, 70-year-old female fall victim. Asking to use the back door, 0548.

Eagle Street, apartment A and M4, Millgate resident, 78-year-old female fall victim, asking you to use the back door. Again, that QM ambulance support dispatch, medical transport, mutual aid ambulance. 3 Bristol Street, apartment A and M4, the Millgate resident. 70-year-old female fall victim, asking you to use the back door, 0550.

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Allegheny County to all fire department and personnel. Following news posted out of service as of Thursday, June 25th. Alma 4, Bolivar 1, Cuba 7, Rushford 1, Alpha Data 1, Allegheny 10.

Elgin County 2, Wellsland, Elmfield, response 3339, Madison Hill Road. To a 62-year-old female patient on the phone. Repeating 4, Wellsland, Elmfield, response 3339, Madison Hill Road. To a 62-year-old female patient on the phone.

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1: 13-2, you can recall all other units. It's just going to be a surrounding ground. There's not much left.

Alpharma 12 units responding to the lawnmower fire recall on a

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Allegheny County, 2 Wild Plains, LCL response, Wellsville Manor West Unit, room 316. So 67-year-old female came to know myself. We're repeating 4 Wild Plains, LCL response, Wellsville Manor West Unit,

Allegheny County Society of Mass. 12 ambulance at a second call, 374-7909, for the male patient, he's transported. 384 Sciota EMS, 12 ambulance at a second call. 84 on scene, 374-7909, for the male patient.

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Allegheny County to Clarksville, New Dillon, MTS, ALS. It was transporting Dillon. It's on 9056 West Loop Crossing. For the 53, you'll mail page and back me. We're repeating for Clarksville, New Dillon, MTS, ALS. It was transporting Dillon. It's on 9056 West Loop Crossing. For the 53, you'll mail page and back me.

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1, Wellsbury LS in Wellsboro, Pinnacle Towers, apartment 309, the Morris residence. Female fall with a head injury, 1122.

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1: Mickey 2, LS-126 responding, and walls broken at the towers, apartment 309. The Morris residence, do not fall on land. Neighbors there with her, said she struck her head, is still on the ground. 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

0: Allen County, Pennsylvania 29. Car 621. 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Death the Reacher, please.
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1: Thank you.

Allegheny County to Bolivar Ambulance on the ALS response. 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The Bolivar Jones Memorial Clinic. 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
1: 10-4.

Allegheny County to Holt Ambulance, MTS, ALS, Lewis and Port Angeles. Respond to the absolute for the 73-year-old male chief in all business. We're repeating for Holt Ambulance, MTS, ALS, with a transport ambulance. Respond to the absolute for the 73-year-old male chief in all business.

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1: 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It was mostly contained to the stove. Unsure exactly what caused it as she was not home. She came home and found it.
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0: One minor injury for a 10-year-old male. Repeating for Medic 200, ALS request. Near 3067 County Road 117, Pittsburgh. For the motor vehicle accident, one patient, minor injury. 10-year-old male with a laceration. Then requesting

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0: Moderate smoke condition, 920 is reporting fire out. All occupants out of the structure.
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1: 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We'll be remaining on scene for ventilation.
2: 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Ventilation in progress, 1257.

Allegheny County 2, Wellesley Ambulance with ALS. Sun 340 Baldwin Road. This is a 74-year-old female being breathing. Repeating 4, Wellesley Ambulance with ALS. Sun 340 Baldwin Road. This is a 74-year-old female being

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0: County Department 11. 7 with Rescue 78, Department 27, Wellsboro ALS, Box 11-05, Farmington Township, in the area of 338 Elkhorn Creek Road. A vehicle accident, 2 vehicles, 2 injuries.
1: Thanks for responding.

0: Department's 11-7 with Rescue 7827, Wellsboro, ALS. Box 11-05, Farmington Township, in the area of 338 Elkhorn Road. One vehicle accident, two vehicles, two injuries, 1351. Unit responding, repeat.
1: 276.
0: Reynolds 276 responding, box 11-05, Farmington Township, in the area of 338 Elkhorn Creek Road. Motor vehicle accident, two vehicles, two injuries, mid to 1351.
1: 11-30 responding.
0: Chief 11-30 responding, Tioga County Chief 11-30.
1: 11-30, go ahead.
0: Call came in from OnStar. They spoke with somebody on scene. Two vehicles, two patients. One with a knee injury, one with a face injury.
1: Received.
0: Mickey 2 responding. Mickey 2 responding.
1: Mickey 2 1352. 276, Tower County.
0: AML 276,

Thank you, too, responding. Tiger County Department 1 with any ambulance, box 11-05, Farmington Township, 338 Elkhorn Creek Road. One vehicle accident, two vehicles, two injuries.

Department 1 with an ambulance, box 11-05, Farmington Township, 33 Elkhorn Creek Road. Motor vehicle accident, two vehicles, two patients, 1353. Mickey 1, Mickey 2.

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2: 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Diagramatic Ambulance 117, did you copy the additional?
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Tioga County Department 7 with Rescue 78, Box 11-05, Farmington Township, 338 Elkhorn Creek Road. One vehicle accident reported, two patients, two vehicles.

0: Department 7 with Rescue 78, Box 11-05, Farmington Township, 338 Elkhorn Creek Road. Motor vehicle accident, two vehicles, two patients, 1355.
1: County 277, responding.
0: 2770, responding.
1: 2770 County, you can recall Department 1. We'll have an ambulance now.
0: Received Ty County Ambulance 117, did you copy?
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0: You can go ahead and recall ALS. I got one BLS injury and one patient refusal.
1: I copy, recall ALS, one BLS patient, one patient refusal, 1400 hours. Tiger County, Mickey 1, Mickey 2.
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0: 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Also, get me an ETA off the SC.
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1: Sam, 4, stand
2: 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Ambulance 27-6 is going to handle the patient refusal. We got possibly.
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2: 10-4-976-20-1424. 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I'm standing by. Man standing by.
0: 27-6-year-old female was involved in a motor vehicle accident. No signs of injury, except a little bit of an abrasion to the right knee. 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Pulse was a little elevated. 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Layover follows. Pulse 170. Blood pressure 158, diastolic blood pressure 16, non-diabetic, no other signs. Do you have any concerns, or is this okay?
2: Perfect. Requesting to sign off.
0: That's affirmative.
2: Request okay from command over at Wellsville, Dr. Haber.
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0: in. They've been removed from the roadway. Your roadway is back open. Command's going to be terminated. All Department 11 units returning and available.
1: Centenary Command reports roadway clear and open. All Department 11 units returning available. Command terminated 1457.

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Allegheny County to Almond ambulance. MTS, transport ambulance with ALS. It's on 1770 Ryan Road. For the 78-year-old male patient found on the ground with an altered level of consciousness. Repeating for Almond ambulance, MTS, transport ambulance with ALS. It's on 1770 Ryan Road. For the 78-year-old male patient on the ground with an altered level of consciousness.

Elgin County, Tuamotu, New York, Lexington. ALS response 1770 Ryan Road. So 78-year-old male patient is found on the ground with an altered level of oxygen, 15

Allegheny County, Allman, third phone. Dallas response 1770 Ryan Road. So a 78-year-old male patient found on the ground with an ulcer bundle of 15.

0: 43 to Tioga County.
1: Tony,
0: 43. I saw some 7835 or 10-6 in Lawrence Township with one male, 10-15, en route to TCP.
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0: Department 37, Tavisport ALS, in Bingham Township, 592 Jackson Road, McCutcheon Residence. Difficulty breathing, 1607.
1: KMIC U1, you're responding Bingham Township, 592 Jackson Road, McCutcheon Residence. For difficulty breathing, let's go.

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1: Mickey 1.
0: Responding to an 84-year-old female, they stated that her oxygen is 84 to 87, and she is disoriented. I did dispatch out for Medic 7 because they had stated, they called, we did a second call with them, and they had wanted to go to counter support. Also, more patient information. She has asthma. They stated they used the inhaler. She does have a UTI. Thank you.
1: Good copy. Let us know if Medic 7 responds.
0: Will do.

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0: you. We're utilizing Route 6 to Route 449.

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Catterport LS in Bingham Township, 592 Jackson Road. McCutcheon residence, difficulty breathing.

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Difficulty breathing, 1619.

Allegheny County to offer fire and ambulance, fire alarm activation, and Alpha University Hall of West Science. Repeating 4 Alpha fire and ambulance, fire alarm activation, and Alpha University Hall of West Science.

0: 26 and 10. One responding in Bingham Township, 592 Jackson Road, McCutcheon resident. Disco the reading, Med 2. 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
1: Go ahead.
0: Mickey 1 is also responding to an 84-year-old female. They stated that she has low oxygen, some breathing difficulty around her.

0: 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Her oxygen was at 84 to 87. Does have a UTI and is disoriented. With two. Thank you.
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1: 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Your response to Alpha units, see Hall's West. That's been canceled on orders of Alpha 50.

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0: Highway 1051, Route 6 near Phoenix Run Road with Pennsylvania, Zulu, or Romeo XX-ray 4320, ZRX 4320.
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Cuyahoga County all car stations and departments. It is with profound sadness that the Mansfield Borough Police Department announces the passing of Chief Zachary Stagger. Chief Stagger dedicated more than 16 years of service to the Mansfield community. He began his law enforcement career with the department in 2010 as a patrolman, and through his commitment, leadership, and dedication to public service, was appointed Chief of Police in 2022. Family and friends are invited to pay their respects on Wednesday, July 1st, from 3 o'clock to 6 o'clock p.m. at Buckeye Funeral Chapel in Mansfield. Funeral services will immediately follow visitation at 6 p.m. Law enforcement agencies wishing to send personnel to honor Chief Stagger's service are asked to contact Officer Rich Koch at the Mansfield Borough Police Department for additional information. Message complete, 1801.

delegating coming to all fire department camp personnel. Following units are listed out of service as of June 25th, 2026. Alfred 801, Alma 4, Oliver 1, Oliver 601, 207, Restford 1. Delegating coming clear.

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0: Hemen ne gidiyor? 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Did take prescription medication and 4 baby aspirin per protocol. 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
1: 10-4 car 76-23-19-08.

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Does have COPD, has used his inhaler with some relief. Also reporting some constipation and painfulness when urinating. That's 6.

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Tigers is coming to the farm at 47, box 47-02 in Ulysses. 5.6 Main Street, the Lampman residence, for another investigation.

Comet 47, box 47-02 in Yalista, 526 Main Street, Lampman residence, for an odor investigation, 1931.

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Reported an electrical burning smell, unable to see anything. They were exiting the residence.

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